0: The National Catholic Broadcasting Council presents the Sunday TV Mass.
1: Welcome to the celebration of the Sunday TV Mass on the 11th Sunday of Ordinary Time. I'm Father Ernie DiCiccio. The televising of this Mass is made possible by the contribution from the estate of Carol Olin Pallison. This Mass is offered for the repose of the soul of Carol Olin Pallison. May her soul and the souls of all the faithful departed, through the mercy of God, rest in peace.
2: Amen.
1: In the name of the Father, and of the Son, and of the Holy Spirit.
2: Amen.
1: The Lord be with you.
2: And with your spirit.
1: My brothers and sisters, as we gather today to hear God's Word and celebrate the Eucharist, let's first take a moment to give thanks to the Lord for the blessings that we have received. And let's acknowledge as well our human weakness and ask the Lord for mercy and for peace. Lord Jesus, you raise us to new life. Lord, have mercy.
2: Lord, have mercy.
1: Lord Jesus, you forgive us our sins. Christ, have mercy.
2: Christ, have mercy.
1: Lord Jesus, you feed us with your body and blood. Lord, have mercy.
2: Lord, have mercy.
1: May Almighty God have mercy on us, forgive us our sins, and bring us to everlasting life.
2: Amen.
1: Glory to God in the highest,
2: and on earth peace to people of good will.
1: We praise you, we bless you, we adore you, we glorify you, we give you thanks for your great glory, Lord God, Heavenly King, O God, Almighty Father. Lord Jesus Christ, only begotten Son, Lord God, Lamb of God, Son of the Father, you take away the sins of the world, have mercy on us. You take away the sins of the world, receive our prayer. You are seated at the right hand of the Father, have mercy on us. For you alone are the Holy One, you alone are the Lord, you alone are the Most High, Jesus Christ, with the Holy Spirit, in the glory of God the Father. Amen. Let us pray. O God, strength of those who hope in you, graciously hear our pleas. And since without you mortal frailty can do nothing, grant us always the help of your grace, that in following your commands we may please you by our resolve and our deeds. Through our Lord Jesus Christ, your Son, who lives and reigns with you in the unity of the Holy Spirit, God, forever and ever.
2: Amen.
3: A reading from the book of Exodus. On the third month, after the children of Israel had gone out of the land of Egypt, they came to the wilderness of Sinai. They had journeyed from Rephidim, entered the wilderness of Sinai, and camped in the wilderness. Israel camped there in front of the mountain. Then Moses went up to God. The Lord called to him from the mountain, saying, "Thus you shall say to the house of Jacob, and tell the children of Israel, you have seen what I did to the Egyptians, and how I

0: bore you on eagle's wings and brought you to myself. Now, therefore, if you obey my voice and keep my covenant, you shall be my treasured possession out of all the peoples. Indeed, the whole earth is mine, but you shall be for me a priestly kingdom and a holy nation. These are the words that you shall speak to the children of Israel. The word of the Lord.
1: Thanks be to God.

0: A reading from the letter of St. Paul to the Romans. Brothers and sisters, while we were still weak, at the right time, Christ died for the ungodly. Indeed, rarely will anyone die for a righteous person, though perhaps for a good person, someone might actually dare to die. But God proves his love for us in that, while we still were sinners, Christ died for us. Much more surely then, now that we have been justified by his blood, will we be saved through him from the wrath of God. For if while we were enemies, we were reconciled to God through the death of his Son, much more surely, having been reconciled, will we be saved by his life. But more than that, we even boast in God through our Lord Jesus Christ, through whom we have now received reconciliation. The word of the Lord.
1: Thanks be to God.

0: The Lord be with you.
1: And with your spirit.
0: A reading from the Holy Gospel according to Matthew.
1: Glory to you, O Lord.
0: When Jesus saw the crowds, he had compassion for them, because they were harassed and helpless, like sheep without a shepherd. Then he said to his disciples, "The harvest is plentiful, but the laborers are few. Therefore ask the Lord of the harvest to send out laborers into his harvest." Then Jesus summoned his 12 disciples and gave them authority over unclean spirits to cast them out and to cure every disease and every sickness. These are the names of the 12 apostles. First, Simon, also known as Peter, and his brother Andrew. James, son of Zebedee, and his brother John. Philip and Bartholomew. Thomas and Matthew, the tax collector. James, son of Alphaeus and Thaddeus. Simon the Cananean. And Judas Iscariot, the one who betrayed him. These 12 Jesus sent out with the following instructions: "Go nowhere among the Gentiles, and enter no town of the Samaritans, but go rather to the lost sheep of the house of Israel. As you go, proclaim the good news: the kingdom of heaven has come near. Cure the sick, raise the dead, cleanse the lepers, cast out demons. You received without payment, give without payment." The Gospel of the Lord.
1: Praise to you, Lord Jesus Christ.
0: There is so much I would like to say about today's Gospel passage, but I got to fit it all into a half-hour Mass. So I'll try to focus on a couple of things that really do stand out. I don't know how many of you heard the first words of today's Gospel passage, and it's Matthew's Gospel, chapter 9, beginning at verse 36. It says, "When Jesus saw the crowds, he had compassion for them." Everything Jesus did, everything Jesus said, was out of compassion for the people. He looked at the crowds, whoever they were. They might have been poor, hungry, sick, suffering, even his detractors. He had compassion. Jesus was incapable of hating. All he could do was feel love, because he saw everybody as children of God, whatever messy lives they might have been leading. Jesus saw the crowds, and he had compassion for them. And we're told that they were like sheep without a shepherd. And in today's Gospel, he's asking us to beg the Lord of the harvest, ask the Lord of the harvest to send laborers into his harvest. A couple of months ago, back in April, fourth Sunday of Easter was Good Shepherd Sunday. And it's also the World Day of Prayer for Vocations, but it fits into this particular passage, because Jesus himself is asking us to pray for more laborers, more shepherds, more people to serve the people of God who have so many needs. Like Jesus says, they were harassed and helpless. So yes, let's always make that a special intention when we pray. We have a lot of things to pray for: peace on earth, food for the hungry, shelter for the homeless. We need good shepherds to lead the people of God on the path of righteousness. So let's always pray for that. Now you'll notice that this is one of the few places in the Gospel where we actually find the list of the 12 apostles. Again, Matthew chapter 9, actually chapter 10 at this point, beginning at the second verse. And it's not about memorizing their names. I would do this with my little confirmation test that I would give the young people getting ready for confirmation to see how many of the apostles they could actually name. And most of us can get some of them, but it's easy to forget their names. But what we don't forget is that they were faithful followers of Jesus. They were not perfect individuals, were they? One of them, we're told, became a traitor, so he's not a saint. But the greatest of them, Peter, denied him three times on Holy Thursday night. And he became the first pope. And the others also had their faults. But they followed Jesus. They believed in him. And in the end, they gave their lives for him. Because most of these individuals suffered a martyr's death. So we remember, not necessarily their names, but who they were and what they did. They spread the good news. They built up the kingdom of God. And they followed the instructions of Jesus. What does he tell them to do? Yes, proclaim the good news. Cure the sick, raise the dead, cleanse the lepers, cast out demons. Of course, the apostles could work miracles. Most of us are not going to be great miracle workers. But we're called to do the same thing. Cure the sick. You don't have to be a healthcare professional. Do you know what one kind word can do to a suffering person? Or just lending an ear, paying a visit. Raise the dead. There are people who are living in tombs, overwhelmed by the darkness of the world and their own lives. Can we bring them some light? Cleanse the lepers. How many people feel excluded? What do we do to invite them in? Into our communities, into our families. Cast out demons. Well, there's some bad out there. You don't have to look very far. Are we a voice for good, for truth and right? And when we stand up for what is right, then yes, we expel those demons that want to make us go in the wrong way. And the final line, you received without payment, give without payment. None of us should become rich by doing the work of Jesus Christ. We do it like Jesus, out of compassion for the sheep of the flock. And there are many there who need that compassion. The harvest is plentiful. So many people waiting to hear a message of hope, an act of kindness, a word of love. So let's be like those first disciples and continue to build up God's kingdom by our words and our actions. Together now we make our profession of faith. I believe in God, Father Almighty, Creator of heaven and earth, and in Jesus Christ, His only Son, our Lord, who was conceived by the Holy Spirit, born of the Virgin Mary, suffered under Pontius Pilate, was crucified, died, and was buried. He descended into hell. On the third day He rose again from the dead. He ascended into heaven and is seated at the right hand of God the Father Almighty. From there He will come to judge the living and the dead. I believe in the Holy Spirit, the Holy Catholic Church, the communion of saints, the forgiveness of sins, the resurrection of the body, and life everlasting. Amen. And now let's offer our prayers to the Lord our God. For all those in our daily TV Mass prayer intention book, we pray to the Lord.
1: Lord, hear our prayer.
0: For all the sick and suffering, we pray.
1: Lord, hear our prayer.
0: And for peace in our troubled world, we pray.
1: Lord, hear our prayer.
0: Loving God, we ask you to hear all of our prayers, those we have spoken and the many more that we hold in the silence of our hearts, and answer us with your mercy and with your love, through Christ our Lord.
1: Amen.

0: Pray, brothers and sisters, that my sacrifice and yours may be acceptable to God, the Almighty Father.
1: May the Lord accept the sacrifice at your hands for the praise and glory of his name, for our good and of all his holy church.
0: O God, who in the offerings presented here provide for the twofold needs of human nature, nourishing us with food and renewing us with your sacrament, grant, we pray, that the sustenance they provide may not fail us in body or in spirit, through Christ our Lord.
2: Amen.
0: The Lord be with you.
2: And with your spirit.
0: Lift up your hearts.
2: We lift them up to the Lord.
0: Let us give thanks to the Lord our God.
2: It is right and just.
0: It is truly right and just, our duty and our salvation, always and everywhere, to give you thanks, Lord, Holy Father, Almighty and Eternal God, through our Lord Jesus Christ. For through his paschal mystery, he accomplished the marvelous deed by which he has freed us from the yoke of sin and death, summoning us to the glory of being now called a chosen race, a royal priesthood, a holy nation, a people for your own possession, to proclaim everywhere your mighty works, for you have called us out of darkness into your own wonderful light. And so with angels and archangels, with thrones and dominions, and with all the hosts and powers of heaven, we sing the hymn of your glory, as without end we acclaim.

You are indeed holy, O Lord, the fount of all holiness. Make holy, therefore, these gifts, we pray, by sending down your Spirit upon them like the dewfall, so that they may become for us the body and blood of our Lord Jesus Christ. At the time he was betrayed and entered willingly into his passion, he took bread and, giving thanks, broke it and gave it to his disciples, saying, "Take this, all of you, and eat of it. For this is my body, which will be given up for you." In a similar way, when supper was ended, he took the chalice, and once more giving thanks, he gave it to his disciples, saying, "Take this, all of you, and drink from it. For this is the chalice of my blood, the blood of the new and eternal covenant, which will be poured out for you and for many for the forgiveness of sins. Do this in memory of me."

Therefore, as we celebrate the memorial of his death and resurrection, we offer you, Lord, the bread of life and the chalice of salvation, giving thanks that you have held us worthy to be in your presence and minister to you. Humbly we pray that, partaking of the body and blood of Christ, we may be gathered into one by the Holy Spirit. Remember, Lord, your church spread throughout the world, and bring her to the fullness of charity, together with Leo, our Pope, and Francis, our bishop, and all the clergy. Remember also our brothers and sisters who have fallen asleep in the hope of the resurrection, and all who have died in your mercy. Welcome them into the light of your face. Have mercy on us all, we pray, that with the Blessed Virgin Mary, Mother of God, with Blessed Joseph, her spouse, with the blessed apostles and all the saints who have pleased you throughout the ages, we may merit to be co-heirs to eternal life, and may praise and glorify you through your Son, Jesus Christ. Through him.

0: And now let's join together in prayer, using the words that Jesus, our Savior, gave us. Our Father, who art in heaven, hallowed be thy name. Thy kingdom come, thy will be done on earth as it is in heaven. Give us this day our daily bread, and forgive us our trespasses, as we forgive those who trespass against us. And lead us not into temptation, but deliver us from evil. Deliver us, Lord, we pray, from every evil. Graciously grant peace in our days, that by the help of your mercy, we may be always free from sin and safe from all distress, as we await the blessed hope and the coming of our Savior, Jesus Christ.
1: For the kingdom, power, and the glory are yours, now and forever.
0: Lord Jesus Christ, who said to your apostles, "Peace I leave you, my peace I give you," look not on our sins, but on the faith of your church, and graciously grant her peace and unity in accordance with your will, who live and reign forever and ever.
1: Amen.
0: The peace of the Lord be with you always.
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0: Let us offer each other the sign of peace.

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Lord, I am not worthy that you should enter under my roof, but only say the word and my soul shall be healed.

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1: Amen.
0: The Lord be with you.
1: And with your spirit.
0: May Almighty God bless you, the Father, and the Son, and the Holy Spirit.
1: Amen.
0: Go in peace, glorifying the Lord by your life.
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